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0: Your first 27 returns to Ashley Nicole Dawson of County Road 89 in Galesville. Non-commercial status is current. Class Delta, negative 29 so far.
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0: Joshua Lee Swafford of County Road 796 in Galesville. Commercial status is current. Class Delta, negative 29.
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0: 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He is current Delta, negative 29.
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Dispatch 2, Floyd EMS. Request for an ambulance, 400 Northwood Drive. It's going to be for a patient transfer. 85-year-old female with a UTI. Going from the ER to Floyd Rome, room 3411. Patient transfer from the ER to Floyd Rome.

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1: Three oh five at 27 returns to Tanner Lee Gerald of County Road 176 in Piedmont. Non-commercial status is current, class Delta, negative 29.

0: 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Advising not injured, just request lift assist. 205 County Road 726. Medic 31 is primary.
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1: I've got a reckless driver, 18-wheeler, all over the roadway, out on Highway 68, just past KTH, followed by a silver GMC.
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0: One 1231.
1: 10-4, caller's advising that this 18-wheeler is following another 18-wheeler. It'll be the second one, and he's still behind it in the silver GMC.

0: What was that?
1: 212.
0: 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He appears to be driving his son today.
1: Ten four.

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1: Pump house?
0: Yeah, at the old pump house on a blue and color Honda Civic, Alabama 28, when ready.
1: Go ahead.
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0: 105, 1027 to Thomas Allen Johnson, Alabama Highway 176, Collinsville. He is current Alpha Mike Victor, -29.
1: 10-4.

0: Actually, EMS, had her pre-planned patient transfer coming from 3760 Ishatuga Drive going to Cherokee Dialysis. Chair time's 5:15.
1: Forkler.
0: Super.

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That's 10250, Kenra 29. Got a 62-year-old male on the phone. He's having difficulty breathing. Does have a history of COPD. 10250, Kenra 29, medic 32, primary.

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Dispatch 480 MS, can you be en route 1630, County Road 487-1630, County Road 487, 70-year-old female, has a history of intestinal problems, had surgery approximately 6 weeks ago for twisted intestines, the patient's advising that she's having extreme abdominal pain, like before the surgery. They're requesting an ambulance for transport. 1630, County Road 487, 32 Primary.

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0: Dispatch, Floyd EMS, Station 14, Rescue. Can you be en route to Highway 9 North in the area of County Road 80? Highway 9 North in the area, County Road 80. Report of a dark-colored SUV off the roadway versus a tree, unknown entrapment, unknown VI. Highway 9 North in the area of County Road 80, 31 Primary.
1: Rescue acknowledged.
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1: Patient confirmed and traveling.
2: 10-4. 4 council. Dispatch to Gales 4 and rescue. Medic 31 advised that there is one confirmed patient, confirmed entrapment. Repeating, Medic 31, confirming PI, confirming entrapment.
0: Gales will copy.

0: Lair 31, Delta Fire, on fire. 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

0: 31 this way, sir.
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0: Yeah, Floyd Rome, 0.0. Mag 31, 32.
2: All right, for
0: 32. I was going to try to get a hold of Chance.
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0: Can you get on that meeting? It's supposed to have been started at 7:30.

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1: Corey, I don't have any service. I need you to start a CAD for a doctor's appointment that didn't get put in.
0: And for CAD open, what's the details?
1: 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Going to NEO of Gadsden. It's a 9 o'clock appointment. Just go ahead and talk about it.
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0: 10-4, thank you.

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1: Ted 4.

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1: Yeah, we're sorry about that. We're going to be at Union State Bank, Alabama 28-28, Adam Charles Young, 3928, ACY 39 on a white Chevy Tahoe.

0: 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I'm seeing the mileage.
1: Go ahead with mileage.
0: 25.4.
2: One. Roadway's been cleared on Highway 9, all goes against the next circuit.
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0: 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First one's going to be 837-4592 so far.
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0: Second's going to be 526-4119.
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0: Dispatch, 206. First 27, Donna Bailey, Collinsville. Suspended 3 of 26. Class is Delta, restricted to corrective. Reason for suspension. On ACD, FDA. Well, FDA is out of the cab. So far.
1: So far.
0: Second, Carol Bailey, Center. Current Delta, restricted to corrective lenses, negative 29 on both.
1: 10-4, thank you.

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0: 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Out of the patient's residence, and it'll be 6.3.
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1: Go ahead.
0: That activation was accidental. Everything's 10-4.
1: Stand for it.

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2: 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Still 6 being the vehicle, isn't it?
1: 10-4.

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204, try it again. You were breaking up. 10-4, stand by. It's going to be 058-009-004. Ten four, hot file showing clear. Georgia's taking a while to come back. 10-4.

0: 204, correction. That's the one I just sent to 206 in chat. He ran it by name, date of birth. Valid Charlie, negative 29s.
1: 267.7 by name, date of birth.
0: Last
2: name is Smith. First name is Ida Sam Adam. Boy, Edward Lincoln Adam. 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
0: On a Georgia return, Isabella Nicole Smith, 330 of 25, showing a possible warrant out of Chattooga County for probation violation, UPOM, showing Georgia pickup only, clear local.
1: Yeah, we're lucky.

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1: 10-4.
2: 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Showing in Isabella Nicole Smith date of birth has a warrant in e-warrants, revoked bond, U-Box.

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0: 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Two vehicles, TMCC, one lane block, no PI, no entrapment.
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1: Vehicle.

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Can you be en route Alabama Highway 9 and County Road 131? They're in front of the country store. Have a two-vehicle 1050. No PI, no entrapment. Do have a road blockage.

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1: 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Can you be in route Alabama Highway 9 and County Road 131 there in front of the country store? Have a two vehicle 1050. No PI, no entrapment. Lane is blocked.
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0: 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Can you be en route to Alabama Highway 9 and County Road 131? They're in front of the country store. Two vehicles, 10-50. Officers on scene want you to roll precautionary. 31, your primary.
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0: 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You do have EMS en route, 10-4.
1: 10-4, I do.
0: 10-4, if you want to advise on that, she has glass all over. She's not complaining of any injuries right now. But she rear-ended a flatbed truck carrying wood that went through the top of the vehicle.
1: 10-4, got she rear-ended a flatbed truck. What did you say to begin with to broke up?
0: Flatbed truck is carrying a load of wood. It went through the front windshield on top of the vehicle right near her face.
1: 10-4. Saying she rear-ended a flatbed truck had wood on it. It went through the windshield. It did not hit her.
0: 35 car.
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0: Sugar Bluff PD, open the roadway, move the vehicles off the road. You can put on wheels, but you can back in service.
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0: 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All Cedar Bluff, my second service. 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

0: 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Can you be en route to the intersection of County Road 12, County Road 45, Rock Run? County Road 12, County Road 45, and Rock Run. Report of a 10-wheeler truck, one of the tires is blown, caught on fire. At this time, it's still contained at the tire. County Road 12, County Road 45.
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0: Danforth.

Dispatch, Newfoundland EMS. Here's your transfer. It's going to be out of the hospital, station 1, room 123, going to Redmond. Out of the hospital, station 1, room 123, going to Redmond. 26-year-old female, coronary, CT.

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1: Stand for.

Frank Arden 7, the responding unit says it's going to be in the field before County Road 12 off of, before County Road 45 off 12.

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2627, my name and date of birth. 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First name is Tracy. Tom Robert Adam Charles Edward Young. Date of birth is March 8th, 1970.

I should have another 27 for you when you're ready for name and date of birth. Last name is going to be Boy Union, Robert, Adam, George, Edward. 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

0: dispatched to any unit in the area on the causeway. Just got a blockhead on a possible stolen motorcycle. Alabama tag, Papa November, Hotel, Uniform November, Tango Romeo. The stolen vehicle file showing it's out of Nashville on a silver Harley Davidson motorcycle. It's displayed on a red three-wheel truck headed across the causeway into Cedar Bluff. Dispatch clear.
1: Strike was.
0: In the picture, it's maroon, white male driver, maroon helmet.
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0: Dispatch, 206. I'm the Tracy Lee Smith. All I'm getting back is possible I was on the probation. I've not got back any DL information so far.
1: So far.
0: On Haley Renee Bird, comes out of Tryon, Georgia. She's showing a warrant through e-warrant for FDA possession of drug paraphernalia. She's also showing one out of Somerville.
1: Okay, we're going to check with the county, see if they want her.
2: Springer on 15, Springer on Tanker.

0: Central from 35. $30,000 back in the county available.
1: Four. 204 dispatch, call subject. What was that 29-4?
2: The county unit, the county is going to be a failure to appear.
1: The what? Sorry.
2: Drug paraphernalia. She's also showing a warrant out of some of them.
1: Careful.

0: 206, the Smith subject finally came back out of Georgia. I sent it to you, I'll check.
1: Denver, he's clear 29-7, correct?
0: Denver, he's an Alabama probationer, but he's clear, he don't have a 29.
1: Denver, 10-15 times 3.
0: Denver.

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1: The 2016 Harley Trike Maroon and Killer Charles Norman out of the center. 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
0: Simple.
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0: 15 times 3, 1 white male, 2 white females, beginning mileage 49730, 84 to the CJ.
1: 10-4.

0: 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Speaking for Zone St. Floyd and transporting to you, Redner.
1: Thanks.

0: 108 in Sioux Bluff, you know. 204? Hey, 204. That trike was stolen tags at the Piggly Wiggly. I don't have my body cam on me. 10-4, all of our units are going to be tied up. Me and 206 are 10-15 times 3. And 203 is going to be tied up for a moment more. I'd appreciate it if you hang out with him or just identify. 10-4, I'll go ahead and make contact. There's plenty of witnesses. Well, I expect. Show me out with that stolen tag here, Piggly Wiggly.
1: Stand for.

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0: Papa November Hotel. Papa November Hotel Uniform November Tango Romeo.
1: It's coming back on a 2023 Harley Tri-Glide, red in color. Registered to Jason Rollins, Loki Street, Leesburg. Expiration 8/26. That tag is also attached to a stolen vehicle file out of Nashville, PD, Tennessee. A 2010 Harley Davidson Tri-Glide, silver in color.

0: What do we expect?
1: He did confirm that his old vehicle did get stolen. I advise him to get in touch with the agency that he reported to that and get it taken out of the system. Let me tell that.
0: 10-4.
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0: 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Consider Bluff Road, Moon's Variety Mart, 28th Alabama, 13 Charles 0631, on a white colored Honda Ridgeline.
1: Ten.

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0: Dispatch 2, Floyd EMS, patient transfer. It's going to be out at Floyd Rome, room 4117, going back to Cherokee Health and Rehab. Out at Floyd Rome, room 4117, to Cherokee Health and Rehab.
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1: The 1993 Chevy 2500, white in color. Michael McCullough, out of Galesville, about the 6th of 20th, is it clear?
0: 10-4, 1039, Highway 9, Highway 68.

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2: 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That's subject is showing to be out number for probation.
1: So it's just fast for the probation hit. It's going to be a traffic stop and license status check.
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0: 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Alabama 28, 13, Charlie 0, 4 Yankee uniform.
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0: Simple.

We just passed Garrett Bridge, about a quarter mile, on a gray in color Ford sedan, four-door, Alabama 28, 13, Charlie 16, 2 November.

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0: 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For focus. Something out of gas.
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0: 10-4.

0: 113, outbound 28. Charlie 28, correction, 28 Charlie, 16, X-ray Delta, should be on a gray Ford Focus.
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0: 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Yes, ma'am. I'll be out at the jail for a bond.
1: 10-4.

Dispatch, Station 5. Can you be en route 16265, Highway 411 North? 16265, Highway 411 North. Be right up the state line. Report of a grass fire in the ditch. Caller advised that it's spreading. No structures in danger. 16265, Highway 411 North.

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0: 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I'll be out in front of Sonic with two subjects pushing a Walmart buggy. I got a 1072 called it in that they walked off with that buggy from Walmart.
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0: Spoke with Walmart. 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You show me 10-8.
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0: 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She did have a warrant flashed to her.
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1: I think that 29 on April must have been recalled. I couldn't locate it here anyway, either. My apologies.
0: Ten four. We went back through our files. Couldn't locate it.

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We back on College Street just before you get to Garrett Bridge on a Toyota RAV4, white in color, Alabama 28, Alpha 0, Bravo 6, Uniform Echo Hotel.

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0: 206, I have a request for an officer, 4765 Cedar Street, 4765 Cedar Street. 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Come in reference to a protective order violation. Advise she has an active protection order through Center PD against the subject who's violating the protective order. 4765 Cedar Street.
1: Good morning.

0: 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I have a physical altercation in progress. Grandmother has hit the caller. The grandmother is 93 years old. She's screaming in the background. Sounds confused. Possibly going to be a medical issue. 1040 East Main Street, Medic 32 Primary.
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1: From a 1040 East Main Street. 1072 called in if I was grandmother had hit the 1072 and there was a bunch of screaming in the background. Once that thing's in route, we'll also have medics in route for precautionary. 1040 East Main Street.
0: 10-4 off in route.
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1: 206.
2: Is this an active violation of TPO in person, or is it going to be over the phone?
1: It's going to be in person and over the phone.
2: Okay, well, can you put the 1072's name and number in chat, please?
1: 10-4, I also put some additional information in your chat relating to this.
2: 10-4, thank you, sir. Appreciate it.

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0: 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Have a patient transfer, 400 Oakwood Drive, Station 1, Room 104, for a 48-year-old female going to behavioral health at Floydrome. Have a transfer, Station 1, Room 104, out of the hospital. Going to Floydrome, behavioral health.
1: 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We are not to the Station 1 for that transfer.
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1: Go ahead.
0: The nurse from Station 1 called back. She advised that Floyd Rome Behavioral Health has canceled. They've declined this patient. Do you intentionally find that risk, sir?
1: Stand for it.

0: is that 2:15.
1: Four.
0: 1:13, I just received a call, 110 Shropshire Street, Shelby. He's advising that the 93-year-old female is his sister-in-law. He wants to speak with you about this incident. He says he knows the story and wants to tell you guys.
1: 10-4.

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1: Good.
0: Nice. 27.
1: 115, I copied. You're wanting to run a 27 to see if your radio is breaking up.
0: It'll be for Alabama, but it'll be with a social. We'll see if I can do a 27 with a social security number.
1: Work ahead with it.
0: 416-460-481.
1: Goes back to Burtis, Edgerus, Mayhall, Shropshire, East Main Street Center. 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ID card has no expiration date. Negative 29.
0: 10-4, thank you. Would you mind sending that to my chat as well, please?
1: No problem. Dispatch to Flint EMS, patient transfer, going to be out of the ER, going to Gadsden ER, out of the ER, going to Gadsden ER, 65-year-old male, chest pain.
0: Code 623.

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1: Just 0089008. Just send it in my chat, please.
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0: 827-3880. And can you also look back in the CAD and see who answered a call with her for Center PD? She advises possibly about a week or two ago.
1: Ten four. So it'll be at the same residence or different residence?
0: It happened at the hospital and center.
1: Ten four.